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0: 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You are only waiting for this moment to arise. 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
1: Want some whiskey in your water, sugar in your tea. 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